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But we'd get together in a family circle singing loud. Daddy sang bass. Mama

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2: Some things in life are bad, they can really make you mad. Other things just make you swear and curse. When you're chewing on life's gristle, don't grumble, give a whistle.

for Christmas, and you keep it just for fun, for a laugh. They say that when you get married,